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Oh my, my, oh my, my love, I take one look at you, you're taking me out.

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2: 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Our colors will fade eventually, so if our time is running out, day after day, we'll make the mundane a masterpiece. 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

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Have you lusting for her? 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She's so much more than you used.

one shot, one opportunity to seize everything you ever wanted in one moment.